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21: We all know how important it is to stay active as we age, especially as we get older. But I've come to realize that for as good as people are about getting their cardio in, a lot of older folks really don't seem to be doing the recommended amount of strength training or even understand why it's so important. It helps you stay functional and therefore independent for as long as possible. Certified strength and conditioning specialist Dana Santis says a great place to start is not with dumbbells or barbells, but with your body weight, which allows you to build strength while also learning how your body moves and where your limitations exist. It also reduces the risk of overwhelming your connective tissue, which adapts more slowly than muscles as we get older. Once you're comfortable, you can dial up that intensity, but do it slowly, do it carefully. I'm Dr. Sanjay Gupta, helping you live a better life.
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26: Have you ever noticed that you mostly breathe through one nostril at a time? Even when you're not sick, even when your allergies aren't bothering you. The body actually switches the dominant nostril as frequently as every 2 hours while we're awake. That's according to Adam Taylor, an anatomy professor at Lancaster University in the UK. This alternating cycle is automatic. It's regulated subconsciously by the hypothalamus in the brain, he said. Your body does this to give each nostril a chance to rest and repair so they don't get too dried out, which could make it easier for pathogens and inflammation to cause damage. Now, Taylor also said studies suggest the left nostril may be more dominant, and when the right nostril is dominant, the body is in a more alert or even stressed state. Who knew? Pretty fascinating stuff. I'm Dr. Sanjay Gupta, helping you live a better life.
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0: Well, baby, I went down and got it for you.

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16: Colleague of mine was telling me the other day about how their Instagram feed is filled with videos, most of them kind of funny, about how grandparents and friends tend to bulldoze new parents out of the way to get to see their baby. As a dad of three daughters, I know how life really does become all about them the moment those kids are born. But I also know parents are still people, too, who need their own attention beyond being mom or dad. And moms, in particular in those early years, can feel especially invisible in the eyes of other people. So what can you do to stop contributing to what is known as maternal invisibility? Women we spoke to said these two things were the most helpful. When people stopped to ask how they could best support them, number one, or when they took the initiative to handle certain tasks that obviously needed to be done. I'm Dr. Sanjay Gupta, helping you live a better life.
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8: Have you ever noticed that you mostly breathe through one nostril at a time? Even when you're not sick, even when your allergies aren't bothering you. The body actually switches the dominant nostril as frequently as every 2 hours while we're awake. That's according to Adam Taylor, an anatomy professor at Lancaster University in the UK. This alternating cycle is automatic. It's regulated subconsciously by the hypothalamus and the brain, he said. Your body does this to give each nostril a chance to rest and repair so they don't get too dried out, which could make it easier for pathogens and inflammation to cause damage. Now, Taylor also said studies suggest the left nostril may be more dominant, and when the right nostril is dominant, the body is in a more alert or even stressed state. Who knew? Pretty fascinating stuff. I'm Dr. Sanjay Gupta, helping you live a better life.

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6: Have you ever noticed that you mostly breathe through one nostril at a time? Even when you're not sick, even when your allergies aren't bothering you. The body actually switches the dominant nostril as frequently as every 2 hours while we're awake. That's according to Adam Taylor, an anatomy professor at Lancaster University in the UK. This alternating cycle is automatic. It's regulated subconsciously by the hypothalamus in the brain, he said. Your body does this to give each nostril a chance to rest and repair so they don't get too dried out, which could make it easier for pathogens and inflammation to cause damage. Now, Taylor also said studies suggest the left nostril may be more dominant, and when the right nostril is dominant, the body is in a more alert or even stressed state. Who knew? Pretty fascinating stuff. I'm Dr. Sanjay Gupta, helping you live a better life.
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10: 20 years ago, the average attention span was about 2.5 minutes. Today, it's just 47 seconds. Pretty disconcerting. That's according to new research out of UC Irvine. But really, this isn't our fault, at least not entirely. We can blame technology and the world around us. Attention, it turns out, is not an unlimited resource. You only have so much of it to give. Start paying more attention to what times of the day you seem to be at your mental peak. Try to knock out the more complicated stuff during that time. It's also important to take breaks every so often so you can more easily lock in when you're trying to concentrate. One expert said, even trying to visualize where you want to end your day with everything all wrapped up or with tons left to do. That can act as a real motivator. I'm Dr. Sanjay Gupta, helping you live a better life.
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11: A better life with Dr. Sanjay Gupta.
12: We all know how important it is to stay active as we age, especially as we get older. But I've come to realize that for as good as people are about getting their cardio in, a lot of older folks really don't seem to be doing the recommended amount of strength training or even understand why it's so important. It helps you stay functional and therefore independent for as long as possible. Certified strength and conditioning specialist Dana Santis says a great place to start is not with dumbbells or barbells, but with your body weight, which allows you to build strength while also learning how your body moves and where your limitations exist. It also reduces the risk of overwhelming your connective tissue, which adapts more slowly than muscles as we get older. Once you're comfortable, you can dial up that intensity, but do it slowly, do it carefully. I'm Dr. Sanjay Gupta, helping you live a better life.

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9: Hey, good morning. 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Hope you had a great day yesterday. Another pickleball lesson day, Crockett. It was perfect weather for it, too.
10: Yeah, gorgeous, no doubt about it. Yeah, we had a hockey game last night for the kiddos, so it was nice. It was a perfect night.
9: Where do you do... Is it field hockey?
10: Deck hockey. So you play on like it's like in a rink, but it's on like a plastic kind of surface. I don't know what it's called.
9: Outside?
10: Yes.
9: Oh, that's cool.
10: Yes. Avalanche didn't show up to play last night. We had a good first period, but second, third period.
9: We had
10: a lot of kids asking how much time was left in the game, and there was still a lot of time left in the game.
9: Already? Yeah. All right. Yeah. Well, we have a repeat for today. Mostly sunny, high of 86. Last day of school for Parkland School District. Kids are already feel like they're on summer break. They're out at friends' houses.
10: Oh, yeah.
9: Swimming.
10: Oh, yeah.
9: Like, yeah, just...
10: Whatever.
9: Do you have a test tomorrow? No. Okay, fine. Coming up for today, we have your chance to see the iconic Tom Jones coming to Wind Creek Event Center September 24th. That's on the way, 740 with Reverse.
10: Coming your way, 640, we got a four-pack of tickets to the Million Dollar Quartet at the PA Shakespeare Festival. You can win your way in with our nearly impossible question.
9: And your PA Lotto scratch off your chance to win with the new Fever Doubler. That is coming up just after 540. Also a chance to see Lionel Richie, Earth, Wind, and Fire. This is a concert flyaway. You could pick where you'd like to see them. It's the city of your choice. Listen for that first national text keyword for your chance to win coming up just after 8. And we want to know, you know, with

school finishing off. What are those summer habits you're not looking forward to? The kids do. It's going to be a long summer if they keep doing it. It's already started and school didn't officially end yet. Let us know on LEV's Facebook page, or you can call or text 610-720-1007. 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

0: Have you ever been late somewhere on a date, maybe to work, and you had the most ridiculous excuse and you swear, no, I'm telling the truth? 1.7 LEV, Selena and
1: I buried my wallet.
0: Hey, show me proof. Show me proof. Thank goodness for cameras. I'll tell you what, this guy said that he was late for a date and it was outrageous. It was a submarine blocking his path. What? I still don't understand this story. If he was driving and it was on a bed, or if he was taking a boat to this date to pick her up. And he shared a picture of this giant submarine. So I guess that got him out and they considered it a valid excuse. But think about that, you know? Wonder how many legit excuses there were that nobody believed before people were able to take a picture of it. No, really, really, there was a submarine in my path. Yeah, right.
1: The old submarine in the path.
0: Yeah, submarine watching.
1: Last week it was the Oscar Mayer Wienermobile. Right. Couldn't make the left-hand turn.
0: All heard that one. On the way, we have your PA Lotto scratch off, the new Fever Doubler. The scratch off game from the Pennsylvania Lottery coming up in less than 20 minutes.
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0: Looking good this Tuesday morning. No reported incidents on the majors. If you see any issues, give us a call at 855-ROAD-TIP.
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1: Here's your 100-second information update from 69 News. The Bethlehem Police Department says it's short on officers. Leaders say staffing is down about 10% across departments, something departments are dealing with across the country. They're now hiring to fill the gaps with applications due this Friday at 3 p.m. Applicants must be at least 21 years old, and the top patrol salary is just over $104,000. You can apply through the department's website. Community stepping up to help after a kids program in Catasauqua was targeted by vandals. Catasauqua Borough says the donations have been pouring in and are bountiful. According to the borough, not only will this help with free camp, but the borough will also be sharing the donations with more kids in the community. The program is still looking for additional support staff for the summer. And finally, man, in the realm of accidents to happen, this one sounds terrifying. A 4th of July fireworks shortage may occur in certain parts of the country. That's because United Press International says a fireworks truck recently exploded while traveling on Interstate 75 in Tennessee. Fireworks exploded in different directions as firefighters worked to put out the blaze. Interstate traffic was stopped in both directions. You don't say. That reminds me of I used to love the Naked Gun movies when I was younger, Selena, and Leslie Nielsen standing there as a car drives into a fireworks factory. And so he's standing there just all, of course, like goofy, like, what the heck happened? And it's just chaos going on all around him. Sounds like everyone was okay here, but well, could you imagine being stuck on Interstate 75 and just being like...
0: That's terrifying.
1: You want to talk about late for a date. What's going on? I'm watching fireworks right now.
0: No, it happens after or during the date. We have sunshine today, high of 86, low of 61 for tonight, and it's going to be humid for tomorrow. More clouds than sun, chance of rain as well with a high of 85. We're going to ramp up to the 90s come Thursday and Friday. But right now, 55 at 531, Selena and Crockett, 100.7 LEV.
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3: If caffeine had a show, this would be it. It's like they're in the car with me every morning. Selena and Crockett, 100.7 LEV.

0: I love it. Summer officially starting for many kids. I know Parkland, this is their last day of school. 100.7 LEV, Selena and Crockett. Maybe you have your summer vacation already planned out. We're just kind of doing little things here and there. Any opportunity to get out on a budget, I'll tell you, because things are very expensive. A new report says it's a historic average high for a summer vacation this year, and they're saying over $7,200 for your summer vacation. So I don't know if that includes everything over the summer or just that one big trip. Yahoo says the number is closer to more than $9,600.
1: Wowza.
0: Wow. And it looks like it is a getaway. So people are cutting back on other things so they can afford their vacation. I know that, you know, we're doing small little things. I'll tell you what, like, I consider going to Hang Dog as a mini trip. That's what we've been doing, like, kind of like those staycation fun activities right here in the Lehigh Valley. We're going to be there for a Yappy Hour tomorrow for 610 Day.
1: We sure are.
0: Yeah, which is a lot of fun, Mike, because I felt like a vacation there in their beer garden, and you could take your kids there. We had a lot of fun at that place. It's like, oh, look at this. It almost feels tropical. And you don't have to spend thousands of dollars either.
1: And you don't have to, that's the key part.
0: That's the key.
1: You don't have to spend thousands
0: right.
1: of dollars. Yeah.
0: It was a blast. I mean, is there something you're doing differently, or you notice that it's just gotten really expensive? So you're
1: cutting
0: back?
1: Say this. If you're one of those people who's maybe put off, like you've wanted, my kids love to play with the hose, so I've tried looking at different fun things that you can attach to the hose in the backyard.
0: That's fun.
1: And listen, maybe you look out there and typically you would be like, oh, this is really expensive. But now you're like, you know what? If we can go ahead and get one of those bounce houses with the water in it, and we get maybe we'll spend a little more on that this year than trying to take that vacation, kind of.
0: Yeah.
1: You know?
0: Less expensive than the pool.
1: Yeah, that's for sure. Yeah.
0: Okay. Think about that. Or you can go to, you know, I love going to Mukunji Fun Pool.
1: Yeah, of course.
0: That is a great location for adults and for the kids. Because there's Adult Swim. The kids get to do their bubble walk around the pool while you get to be in the pool without all the splashing. It's a good time. Great snack concession stand, too. Yeah, there's lots to do right here, too. I love that I was able to drop my son off at Dorney. We have that. Isn't that amazing? Because I have friends, family outside of Pennsylvania. And I'm like, I live right next to Dorney Park. You have no idea. Come visit me. We literally can just, it takes less than 5 minutes to get there.
1: Yeah.
0: That's how close it is. And the fact that I was able to just drop my son off and he could spend time with his friends all day. Awesome. Yeah. That's so great that we have that that ability
1: no doubt
0: to do
1: about
0: that
1: it.
0: Here. Well, what is it for you? You know, maybe you're finding ways to kind of cut costs because of this historic average high of over 7,000. Wow, let us know, 610-720-1007. 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
3: From the LEV Traffic Command Center.
0: Looking good on the majors. No reported delays. If you see a traffic problem, call 855-ROAD-TIP.
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0: You ready for the cost of summer? 1.7 LEV, Selena and Crockett. Experts are saying that this is a historic average high of more than $7,200 for summer vacation. Yahoo says it's even more, closer to more than $9,600. Wow. So we're highly recommending, there's plenty to do here in the Lehigh Valley to have fun. I know we're looking forward. Kids have been loving going to Dorney already. Went yesterday, probably going to go today to finish their last day, to celebrate their last day of school, Parkland School District. Yeah, it's always a good time. How about for you, Judy? What are you doing for the summer?
1: Our plans are just to kind of do a bunch of stay vacations and maybe take a day trip out to the beach, you know, in Jersey and stuff, but nothing like we've done in the past. It's just too expensive. We're just going to hang around and see what Lehigh Valley has to offer and set up some things in the backyard.
0: Right. I love that Crockett's kids still love the hose.
1: Yeah.
0: That's impressive because I think my kids, and I even got like that swiggly, that octopus hose attachment thing, but they were over with it by the time they were in preschool. So
1: yeah, the slip and slide kind of lost its value too. So
0: yeah, once you hit that rock, that hidden rock under the slip and slide, you're done.
1: Well, I had to use too much detergent to get it more slippery.
0: I've never done that before, putting detergent on it.
1: I tried, but it all it did was make a bunch of bubbles, which they enjoyed too.
0: Well, let me hook you up and maybe, you know, help alleviate some of the cost with those PA Lotto scratch-offs. The new Fever Doubler scratch-off in the Pennsylvania Lottery. Whoa, five top prizes of $250,000.
1: Oh, wow, that would be great.
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2: From the LEV Traffic Command Center.
4: 33 southbound, stop and go approaching Stockertown. We've got construction. No problems on 22 or 78. We're looking good on the turnpike. If you see a traffic problem, call our toll-free tip line, 855-ROAD-TIP. I'm Christy O'Brien.
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5: Here's your 100-second information update from 69 News. The Bethlehem Police Department says it's short on officers. Leaders say staffing's down about 10%, something departments are dealing with across the country. They're now hiring to fill those gaps with applications due this Friday at 3 p.m. Applicants must be at least 21, and the top patrol salary is just over $104,000. You can apply through the department's website. Community is stepping up to help after a kids' program in Catasauqua was targeted by vandals. Catasauqua Borough donations say that they have been coming in and that they are bountiful. According to the borough, not only will this help with the free camp, but the borough will also be sharing the donations with more kids in the community. The program is still looking for additional support staff for the summer. And finally, Selena, I know I've asked you this a million times before, but if you had to smuggle a reptile through your clothes, what would you pick?
0: Yeah.
5: We got this covered. Says a California man was recently sentenced to 65 months in prison for smuggling animals into the U.S. Jose Manuel Perez pleaded guilty to two counts of smuggling goods and one count of wildlife trafficking. Get this. He was arrested in 2022 when he was found with 60 reptiles hidden under his clothes.
0: Whoa.
5: So I ask you, Selena, if you had to get...
0: You got cargo pants inside the cargo pants.
5: All right, so what reptile are you?
0: Oh. What am I smuggling? You gotta be careful what type of lizard you're smuggling in, I guess, right? Are they lizards? What are they?
5: They're reptile. I'm asking you. Oh. What reptile would you...
0: Can it just be a salamander?
5: Doesn't even have to be smuggled. Just what... If you had to have a reptile...
0: Salamander. That's the only thing I can handle when it comes to... That's all I can take. I don't know. I need to brush up on my reptiles. Oh, there you go. Go to the Lehigh Valley Zoo.
5: I need to brush up on my reptiles. To the zoo and come back with me with a list of one to five.
0: That would be a great activity for the summer with the kids. All right. We have plenty of sunshine today. High of 86. It's going to get hot and humid come Thursday and Friday. Highs in the 90s. Right now, 55.
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21: Happy to be with you on your morning commutes, because yelling alone in traffic is weird. 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

0: I very exposed? Do you ever wonder how we eat so many heavy... Well, yeah, hold on.
1: You gotta check your headline.
0: He doesn't... How does he do this? How does he eat all of that food from diners, drive-ins, and dives and not have a heart attack from all of it? Here's the secret. He never swallows it. He doesn't really eat the food. You might see him put it in his mouth, chew it a few times, but he never swallows it, according to a streamer. Calls himself Dr. Spaghetti. He examined a bunch of guys' videos.
1: Dr. Spaghetti?
0: Does he make money doing this? He figured out some of his tricks. So it's the camera cutaways. He'll put the food in his mouth, chew it once or twice, and he must be squirreling the food in his cheeks, too, if they don't cut away.
1: It's not like he's eating a ton when he's, like, testing these. It's not like he's eating the whole plate.
0: I feel like I'm eating when I'm watching him eating.
1: Yeah.
0: Yeah, I know. He talks about how good the food is. I enjoy it. Actually, that would be a fun summer trip, just try to hit all the... Triple D's that he goes to, right? All right. But, you know, you're actually going to eat the food. This is trendy. I would love to see a guy take care of this. We have a new summer trend. It's putting pickles in your white wine, frozen pickles in your Sauvignon Blanc. Which, if you remember, last year it was jalapenos in your white wine. Or you could put a little splash of brine. You know what? If you have to do all this, I kind of feel like there's something wrong with your wine. If you're putting all this extra stuff,
1: yeah,
0: like this, I don't know. It's not a sangria.
1: Like people saying like frozen grapes, but that's what wine's made out of.
0: Yeah.
1: So it feels...
0: It's interesting.
1: I don't know.
0: All right. You do you, boo-boo. Whatever gets you through the summer.
1: Here, I want you to try this. There's pickles in here. Can I just have a water? I'll just take a water.
0: Put a little brine in it.
1: Yeah.
0: No? Okay.
1: All right, Selena.
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1: Anyone and everyone was at Game 3 of the NBA.

0: NBA Finals last night at Madison Square Garden. Ben Stiller, Tracy Morgan, Tina Fey, Chris Rock, Larry David, Mariska Hargitay, and Chris Maloney were there together. Easily the most incredible moment for my wife watching the game last night that Benson and Stabler were in the house together. Perhaps no one got more than those pesky San Antonio Spurs, though. A gutsy win down to the wire. They get a 115-111 road win in MSG. Game 4 will be Wednesday night in New York. A palatable buzz in that building before that game last night. Like the pregame show and everything like that was really fun to watch because it was just the Knicks hadn't been there in forever. Having that game, it was really cool. But now we got ourselves a series. And game 4 of a wild Stanley Cup Finals happens tonight. Las Vegas leads that series 2-1. Carolina, the Hurricanes were down 4-0 in game 3. They scored 3 goals in 30 seconds to climb all the way back into the game. They ultimately lost in double overtime. The puck is going to drop in that one at 8 o'clock tonight. So two great final series between the NHL and the NBA. So if you get a chance to watch them, do it.
1: All right, awesome. And that's trending 100.7 LEV. Come join us. We're going to go live on LEV's Facebook page. Come say hi.
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4: 33 southbound delays between Stockertown and Tatamy due to road work. No problems on 22 or 78. We're looking good on 222 and 309. If you see a traffic problem, call their toll-free tip line, 855-ROAD-TIP. I'm Christy O'Brien.
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0: Had another pickleball lesson yesterday. I'm really feeling it. Actually, surprising, I'm okay. Maybe I'll feel it later tonight, but I really put my whole body into that. 100.7 LEV, Selena and Crockett. Yeah, I'm taking lessons over at Grange Park.
1: So where is, like when you're done, because I haven't played pickleball.
0: My arms.
1: You're done, where is it? Okay, your arms.
0: I'm trying to keep my arms. I'll explain it. Not that it's more stiff. It's just, I played tennis, but I'm talking decades ago. And that muscle memory is still there from playing tennis. And okay. I have this bad habit of wanting to play pickleball like you play tennis. And they're very different in form. And, well, I shouldn't say very different, but you're not smacking.
1: Sure.
0: I smack too much.
1: I see what you're saying.
0: At a pickleball. Like, you got to be a little more gentle with it. It's a wiffle ball. You got to be more gentle. So the trainer's like, hey, you know, I can tell you were a tennis player. I'm like, can you? Excited. Well, what?
1: Yes, I'll give you an autograph after this, pal. Can we just focus on the lesson?
0: I was surprised to hear. So I'm new at the pickleball situation, so I didn't care what kind of paddle I had. Apparently, I have a real imposter paddle, a real cheap one. It's just made of wood.
1: Popsicle sticks. Oh, okay.
0: Might as well be. Because then I tried his, the instructor's, and I'm like, whoa, does that feel different? It's nice and light. I said, how much is this paddle? He's like, listen, I'm a pro. And he wasn't bragging. Like, he legit plays in tournaments and travels.
1: Yeah.
0: They're well over $100, if not $200. The pro. I said, can you find one that's more in, like, the $20 range? He's like, you're holding it.
1: I mean, but compare that to other sports. Like, if all of a sudden you took up golf.
0: Yeah.
1: Go buy golf clubs.
0: Right? Expensive.
1: Yeah.
0: You know what he told me, though? Golf clubs will last, right? You can have golf clubs for years. Am I right?
1: Yeah, I've got my buddy's dad's golf clubs from the 80s, I think. I don't know.
0: Weeks. Those paddle balls last for weeks.
1: Oh, okay. Yeah.
0: And they cost that much? I didn't realize how expensive this. It's all plastic. Why is it so expensive? Amazing. Well, now you know. So really appreciate the people that are out there doing their dinking. That's legit what it's called. Enjoy the dinking.
1: Don't think you can just dink in front of me, Selena. We're friends and all, but.
0: Oh, I'll challenge you. We have on the way your family four-pack million-dollar quartet. This is really cool. Greatest impromptu jam session in music history, part of the PA Shakespeare Festival. That's coming up with our nearly impossible question in less than 20.
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4: 33 southbound, watch for stop and go traffic between Stockertown and Tatamy due to road work. No problems on 22 or 78. We're looking good on 222 and 100. If you see a traffic problem, call our toll-free tip line, 855-ROAD-TIP. I'm Christy O'Brien.
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1: Here's your 100-second information update from 69 News. Bethlehem Police Department says it's short on officers. Leaders say staffing is down about 10%, something departments are dealing with across the country. They're now hiring to fill the gaps with applications due this Friday by 3 p.m. Applicants must be 21 at least, and the top patrol salary is just over $104,000. 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You won't find anything there. Community is stepping up to help after a kids program in Catasauqua was targeted by vandals. Catasauqua Borough donations that have been pouring in are bountiful. According to the borough, not only will this help with the free camp, but the borough will also be sharing the donations with more kids in the community. The program is still looking for additional support staff this summer. And finally, I would be devastated. Have you ever thought, like, maybe you've thrown away something of value, Selena? Like, even if it's something old, like, you're like, oh, man, what if that VCR was worth something or something? I don't know.
0: Right.
1: Well, United Press International says an Ohio man recently had to go dumpster diving to retrieve a lottery ticket he thought might be a winner. The man told the Ohio lottery officials he went into a panic because he wanted to check one last time to see if the ticket might be worth something. Good thing he did. It was worth $100,000. He claimed the prize and took home $73,000 after taxes.
0: How much trash did he have to go through? Like, was this a dumpster?
1: I don't know.
0: Oh, man, it was worth it, though.
1: Worth it, yeah.
0: Yeah, find new clothes after dumpster diving.
1: Yeah. Just throw those clothes out. You can get new ones.
0: Yeah, we have sunshine for today. One of the nicer days for the rest of the week, too. High of 84, low of 61 for tonight. And then the humidity is going to start ramping up starting tomorrow. We're going to hit the mid-90s come Thursday and Friday. Right now, it is 56 at 634. Selena and Crockett, 100.7 LEV.
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1: Oh, this is going to be fun. We have a family four-pack of tickets. The Pennsylvania Shakespeare Festival that's taking place June 10th to June 28th. And we have tickets for the Million Dollar Quartet. This is based on the greatest impromptu jam session in music history. That's really neat. I want to take my kids to this. I think they'd have a blast. We're talking about music with them. Johnny Cash, music of Elvis Presley, Jerry Lee Lewis. You could be going with our nearly impossible question.
2: 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What is it? That's a lot.
1: I've had this happen.
2: About 80% of married couples surveyed, 80 said they don't trust their partner to do this for them. 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
4: 33 southbound, we've got road work between Stockertown and Tatamy. Watch for stop traffic from Belfast. No problems on 22 or 78. We're looking good on 80 and 380. If you see a traffic problem, call their toll-free tip line, 855-ROAD-TIP. I'm Christy O'Brien.
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7: 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Alex Gowen patented hypnosis. In fact, a JAMA study says adding behavior therapy to GLP-1s produced 3 times the results. 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

0: I thought I knew you. I thought I could trust you. We are calling out our partners here this morning. 1.7 LEV, Selena and Crockett. Part of our nearly impossible question.
1: About 80% of couples surveyed said they don't trust their partner to do this for them. Elaine, what's your guess?
0: Oh, boy. Here we go.
2: Their laundry.
0: Oh, has that happened to you?
2: Yeah. Things shrank and it was all over.
0: No.
2: I said, next time you could do your own, but you can leave mine.
0: Right. There you go. What do they say? If you want something done in a relationship, do it yourself.
3: Hire somebody, I think is the answer. Yeah.
0: That works too. Yes.
1: About 80% of couples surveyed said they don't trust their partner to do this for them. What's your guess? 610-720-1007.

0: I gotta tell you, Crockett, the overwhelming lack of support or a trust here for our nearly impossible question. I mean, this is huge. 80%? 80%.
1: That's a big number.
0: Yeah, has this happened to you, the answer that we're looking for?
2: Well, we kind of have the benefits of at least most of the time being ahead of the game on this one.
0: Yeah.
2: So there's that. About 80% of married couples surveyed said they don't trust their partner to do this for them. Amy, what's your guess?
3: Wake them up in the morning.
0: Oh, forget it. You might as well just have five different alarms instead. Yeah, that's it. 80% of married couples say, I do not trust my partner to wake me up. That's it.
3: Yep. That's why we set separate alarms.
0: Was your partner still asleep?
3: No, up and ready to go to work.
0: Your partner was up and ready to go to work, but you weren't?
3: Yep.
0: No! I was going to say, oh, they were just too tired. No, they watched you sleep.
3: Yep.
0: Oh, boy. I don't know if you're taking that person with you or not, but you have a family four-pack of tickets for $1 Million Quartet coming to the Pennsylvania Shakespeare Festival. And it's a greatest impromptu jam session in music history.
3: That's awesome. Thank you so much.
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5: From the LEV Traffic Command Center.
6: Construction delays 33 southbound. We've got road work between Stockertown and Tandemi. Stop traffic from Belfast. No problems on 22 or 78. We're looking good on 309 and 100. If you see a traffic problem, call their toll-free tip line, 855-ROAD-TIP. I'm Christy O'Brien.
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2: Here's your 100-second information update from 69 News. The Bethlehem Police Department says it's short on officers. Leaders say staffing is down about 10%, something departments are dealing with across the country. They're now hiring to fill the gaps with applications due this Friday at 3 o'clock. Applicants must be at least 21, and the top patrol salary is just over $104,000. You can apply through the department's website. Looked like you were going to say something, Selena. Okay.
0: Well, no, this is the same department where they trained an officer, and he left for Love Island.
2: Yeah.
0: And by the way, just sent home. So I wonder if you think it would be better.
2: Now he's on Lonely Island. A community is stepping up to help after... That wasn't nice. A community is stepping up to help after a kids program in Catasauqua was targeted by vandals. Catasauqua Borough donations have been pouring in and are bountiful. According to the borough, not only will this help with the free camp, but the borough will also be sharing the donations with more kids in the community. The program is still looking for additional support staff this summer. Perhaps this is a good note for that gentleman we were just talking about, Selena. Nipon.com says parents are now holding singles events for their unmarried adult children. The trend started in Japan, where parents rent out a hotel ballroom and talk to one another about their children and what they're looking for. Over 100 parents discuss height, job, income, and hobbies. The trend is spreading as parents from other countries are now holding similar events. The events have yet to catch on here in North America, but give it time. Did your mom ever or your dad ever try to set you up with anybody back in the day, Selena?
0: Can't you meet a doctor? Go meet a doctor. I met him over at Surfaces the other night.
2: So did she actually arrange a meet or get like a phone number or?
0: No, they were pretty good about that, but they would talk to the parents and say, oh, you should really, you could find a way to reach out. Come with us. It was actually their excuse to get me to go to, you know, to services, religious services. I think that was more what it was. Okay. A little mix of column A and column B.
2: Okay. Yeah. Fair enough.
0: I think they're happy.
2: Hang Dog, I feel like, would be a good spot to maybe meet somebody tomorrow.
0: That would be a fun place to go.
2: Maybe you're looking for an animal, too.
0: Okay, that'd be a good match also. We have sunshine today, high of 84. Right now, 58 degrees.
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10: 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A British medical journal says you'll gain the weight back 4 times faster. So what now? There is an answer. Alex Goen patented hypnosis. In fact, a JAMA study says adding behavior therapy to GLP-1s produced 3 times the results. Hypnosis is behavior therapy, concentrated. And Alex Goen hypnosis is the only U.S. patented hypnosis proven useful by the U.S. Patent Office. 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

0: Well, parents, that's what we need. We're dancing through the summer. Our kids are trying to kill us, leaving all their stuff on the floor. Oh, we're dancing around 100.7 LEV. Selena and Crockett. I'm pretty sure that's what they're doing. Leaving. I mean, were they running from the law? I just randomly see a pair of shoes smack in the middle of the kitchen. Well, I'm trying to make dinner. What happened?
1: Rage.
0: Where did they go? By the way, last day of school for many schools. I know Parkland School District, this is their last day of school, so I'm expecting more shoes left in the middle of the floor to trip on. Oh, so these are the, I guess, the bad habits we're hoping we could kind of nip in the bud now, early in the summer, before it kills you later,
1: yeah,
0: parents.
1: Before I have to give away all of your stuff.
0: Exactly.
1: Everything you own. Yeah.
0: Oh, those summer habits. What do your kids have?
1: Well, they've wanted to play with the hose a lot because of it being so warm outside. The wet towels and the wet clothes. First of all, every time I empty out a washing machine, I have to refill it already.
0: Mm-hmm.
1: They're not using the towels to dry off. They're just spraying each other while holding towels. Like, what are we doing? Like, go, and then you tell them to go hang them, and then you find it in the yard, yeah. And it's laid all over. So the wet clothes in particular for me, though, because you want to go play with the hose three times in the day.
0: Yeah.
1: And now I've got 10 pounds of wet clothes in my laundry room.
0: Yeah. Dripping wet.
1: Yes.
0: Dripping.
1: Sopping.
0: Yeah.
1: Sopping wet.
0: Yeah. It was your idea, though, Dad. Get them outside to get them to the hose.
1: Yeah, it's my fault.
0: It's your fault. What do you mean rules? There's no rules for the summer.
1: I got to self-evaluate on that one.
0: As long as they're not leaving it on the bed.
1: Oh. They'll do that too. Oh, out gross. Of the shower. That one drove.
0: That is gross. Oh. I had to have a talk with my kids about that. Yeah. So, okay, these are the pet peeves, the bad habits that start developing for the summer. What do we need to look out for, Judy?
2: They leave their dishes on the table or on the couch if they took the bowl of popcorn in to watch a movie or something like that, and the bowl's sitting there on the couch. It's like, can we just not take that into the kitchen, please?
0: Yeah.
2: I mean, it's bad enough I have to go around picking up the socks and underwear and all that kind of stuff.
0: Are they leaving their socks and underwear by the dishes in the living room? Because that's egregious.
2: Well, I can't tell you how many times I've found one sock under the couch. It's like, why didn't you take both of them off at the same time? I mean, at least I don't have to go searching for the other one. That's what summer's all about, is lazy, hazy mode.
0: For them. For you, summer's extra work.
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5: 33 southbound stop traffic between Stockertown and Tatamy due to construction. No problems on 22 or 78. We're looking good on the turnpike. If you see a traffic problem, call their toll-free tip line, 855-ROAD-TIP. I'm Christy O'Brien.
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0: These beautiful things that I've got.
1: You know, it's beautiful, Crockett. Despite all the headaches that you might be having over the summer, nitpicking over the shoes you're tripping on in the middle of the floor that were left by the kids, the cabinet doors that are left open because they just don't finish the task of closing the door when they get the 100th bowl for their cereal. Well,
2: they just put one Cheerio in a bowl at a time and then leave it there.
1: They're all piling up in the sink with all that going on. I'll tell you what. Take a step back and you look at how fast it goes. Because we just had several graduations here in the Lehigh Valley. And we are celebrating that joy. I get excited watching some of the senior presentations. I get a little misty-eyed thinking about that. You know, we want to celebrate you too. We want to hear about the shout-outs for your kids. And, you know, whether it's high school, if it's college, if it's pre-K. Tell us about it because we have a chance too for them to win a present as well.
2: Yes, you could text your shout out to 610-720-1007. Just shout out your... But you know what? We say kids all the time, but maybe mom or dad just graduated.
1: That's true.
2: Went back to college or did something like that. So shout out your grad, 610-720-1007. They could win a $100 Visa gift card thanks to our friends at Dorney Park and Wildwater Kingdom.
1: Yeah, and Amy, you have a graduate, the new graduate.
3: Just graduated from Parkland.
1: Oh, Mom, give us a shout-out. Congratulations.
3: And that's Anthony. he graduated from Parkland last Wednesday.
1: Mazel tov.
3: Oh, thank you.
1: It goes so fast because my son will be starting Parkland in the fall.
3: Oh, wow.
1: We were watching some senior presentations, and I'm sitting on the right of my husband, and I'm starting to cry because I'm looking at him going, four, that's it. We have four more years. And then my son, who's on his left side, says, why is she crying? I still have 4 years to go.
3: Because it goes in a blink of an eye. That's
1: unbelievable. Where's Anthony going?
3: He's going to be going to Marywood for architecture.
1: Oh, that is wonderful. Congratulations. You did it, Mom. Congratulations to Anthony and your family. That's wonderful.
3: Thank you. And seize every opportunity. There's so many at Parkland.
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5: From the LEV Traffic Command Center.
6: 33 southbound, watch for delays between Stockertown and Tatamy due to construction. No problems on 22 or 78. We're looking good on the Turnpike and 80. If you see a traffic problem, call our toll-free tip line, 855-ROAD-TIP. I'm Christy O'Brien.
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2: Here's your 100-second information update from 69 News. The Bethlehem Police Department says it's short on officers. Leaders say staffing is down about 10%, something departments are dealing with across the country. They're now hiring to fill those gaps with applications due this Friday at 3 o'clock. Applicants must be at least 21, and the top patrol salary is just over $104,000. You can apply through the department's website. The community is stepping up to help after a kids program in Catasauqua was targeted by vandals. Catasauqua Borough donated. Donations have been pouring in and are bountiful. According to the borough, not only will this help with free camp, but the borough will also be sharing donations with more kids in the community. The program is still looking for additional support staff for the summer. And finally, a new survey by 72 Point reveals that 10% of people have missed a once-in-a-lifetime moment because they're looking at their phone. 46% of people have scrolled on their device during moments they feel like they should have been present. Aww. 52% of people have been so distracted by their phone, they rewound a film or missed the beginning of a plot to a movie that they were watching. Good luck doing that at Shankweiler's, right? You missed the opening scene there.
1: That's it.
2: Enjoy the popcorn.
1: Oh, it's going to be a lot of that. Look up from your phone, kids. Okay.
2: What do you mean the kids porn? I know. What do you mean?
1: Mostly sunny skies for today. It's nice. High of 84. Great day to be outside because the humidity is ramping up for the rest of the week. We're looking at highs in the upper 90s. Come Thursday and Friday, it's going to be humid for tomorrow with a high of 85. But right now, it is 59 at 733. Selena and Crockett, 100.7 LEV.
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1: We have your tickets for the iconic Tom Jones coming to Wind Creek Event Center September 24th with Reverse.
2: And we're throwing it back to the number one song this week in 2007. You could argue this was the song of the summer 2007. It stayed on top of the charts here in the U.S. for 7 weeks. Hitmaker The Dream was one of the writers of the song and said the first verse was written in about 60 seconds and the whole song came together in about 15 minutes. I'm always so fascinated when these like huge songs are just like, oh, yeah, we wrote in 15 minutes. Went and got a sandwich. You're like, wait, got a sandwich? What? This song won the Grammy Award for Best Rap Song Collaboration at the 2008 ceremony. It was also nominated for Record of the Year. It ended up losing out to Rehab by Amy Winehouse. I want you to know that I'd share mine with you, Selena. The height difference might make it weird.
1: Yeah.
2: But I'd share it with you.
1: Would you let me hold it? I don't know if...
2: I don't want it in my ear. Can you tell us what song this is from?

0: You know, usually we give it to you twice, and I don't really think we need to do that. We can. It's up to you, Selena, but
1: I think you need it twice because, you know, it got stuck in your ear just in case.
0: Oh, okay. Yeah.

0: What song is that from? Yeah, you know what that's from. 610-720-1007.
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3: 33 southbound, delays between Snockertown and Tatamy due to construction. 22 westbound, stop and go at 512. No problems on 78 or 309. We're looking good on the turnpike. If you see a traffic problem, call their toll-free tip line, 855-ROAD-TIP. I'm Christy O'Brien.
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7: 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What if I stop? A British medical journal says you'll gain the weight back four times faster. So what now? There is an answer. Alex Gowen patented hypnosis. In fact, a JAMA study says adding behavior therapy to GLP-1s produced three times the results. Hypnosis is behavior therapy, concentrated. 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

0: Reverse. 1.7 LEV, Selena and Crockett. 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
1: And we're throwing it back to the number one song this week in 2007. The Dream, one of the writers from the song, said the first verse was written in 60 seconds and the whole song came together in about 15 minutes. That seems just crazy. You and I can't do anything in 15 minutes, Selena, let alone write the number one song of the summer in 2007. Right. Can you? We're playing it backwards. Can you tell us what song this is from?

0: Brenda, how's your day going today?
1: I'm good, thank you.
0: And I don't think you'll need this today, maybe for the sun.
1: Not today.
0: What's that song?
1: Umbrella by Rihanna.
0: Yes, you got it, Umbrella. You might need it for the sun today, but other than that, yeah, you're looking pretty good.
1: Thank you.
0: And now you're seeing Tom Jones, the iconic.
1: I'm excited. I was supposed to see him, I'm telling you, so many years ago at the State Theater in Easton. And we had all the women in our family were going to go. And I'm telling you, this was like 40 years ago.
0: Wow.
1: And he canceled for some reason.
0: Huh.
1: So
0: do you still have the garments that you're going to throw on stage? Are you still holding on to them from years ago?
1: Yes. I bet they don't fit anymore. Not many years ago.
0: You're so giddy. You're so excited to go. Now's your chance, Brenda.
1: I'm excited. Thank you.
0: All right, you're heading out to Wig Peak Event Center to see Tom Jones September 24th. They'll be checking bags, I'm sure.
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5: 33 southbound stop traffic between Snockertown and Tatamy due to road work. 22 westbound, usual delays at Airport Road. Eastbound stop and go between Cedar Crest and MacArthur. No problems on 78 or the Turnpike. If you see a traffic problem, call our toll-free tip line, 855-ROAD-TIP. I'm Christy O'Brien.
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7: Here's your 100-second information update from 69 News. The Bethlehem Police Department says it's short on officers. Leaders say staffing is down about 10%, something departments are dealing with across the country. They're now hiring to fill the gaps with applications due this Friday at 3 p.m. Applicants must be at least 21, and the top patrol salary is just over $104,000. You can apply through the department's website. A community is stepping up to help after a kids program in Catasauqua was targeted by vandals. Catasauqua Borough donations have been pouring in and are bountiful. According to the borough, not only will it help for the free camp, but the borough will also be sharing the donations with more kids in the community. The program is still looking for additional summer support as they try to build out a staff. And finally, surveys and social media indicates that about 57% of people have kept the same voicemail greeting for over 3 years. The reason why? 80% of people say their calls are going right to voicemail, and 67% of the people who are calling are hanging up before they have to leave a message anyway. So,
0: is this the outgoing message, or you mean keeping their the messages?
7: Like you're outgoing, like you haven't picked up, and then hey, it's Selena.
0: Yeah, sound just like that.
7: No, actually, it's me, Selena.
0: We can't figure out, and I don't want him to figure it out, how to change his voicemail, because his voice has changed over time. So when you call my now teenager, it's a little voice. Hi there. And I hope he keeps it forever. Until the job prospects come through. Then it's time to change it, right?
7: You can do that for him, too.
0: You want me to do this?
7: My little cold bear is looking forward to hearing from you.
0: I'm going to ruin him. All right, we have Mr. Sunny Scott.
7: As if you haven't already.
0: Thank you. It's a good thing he's in school. Last day, by the way. We have a high of 84 for today. Low is 61. It's going to get humid for the rest of the week. We're going to hit mid-90s for Thursday and Friday. Right now, it's 62.
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1: Guy Fieri exposed. Now, hold on a second. Where does all the food go? That's what we're exposing here.
2: Oh, okay. That's what I was going to say. Yeah, we got to.
1: He never swallows the food, according to this expert. He calls himself Dr. Spaghetti. Sounds like a real expert, right? Anyway, he's been watching a bunch of Guy Fieri's videos.

0: He's trying to figure out how is it he can eat all this food and not have a heart attack. Because you see, like, he really downs the, appears to be a lot of food that he's eating on Diners, Drive-Ins, and Dives. Like, that's,
1: I don't think he does. Like,
0: no?
1: It's not like if somebody brings out, like, a huge plate of food, he's, like, tasting things, but yeah. I don't really think he's...
0: I don't know. I'm full watching him eat the food, but they're saying it's because of the camera cuts. What he's actually doing is he's putting the food in his mouth. It looks like he's chewing, and then in the camera cut, he's spitting it out. How insulting would that be for the person that made the food, like... Sudden guy spitting your food out.
1: No, this restaurant's great.
0: Sometimes he'll squirrel the food, kind of put the food in his cheeks, and then spit it out when he's not on camera. So now you know. He's not eating all that food. He's just making it look like that.
1: He's just taking us to Flavor Town, but he's not staying there.
0: He's not staying. That's right. Express. I would love to see him try this. The new trend in drinking wine. I don't know if he's a wine fan, but Sauvignon Blanc with pickles in it. Frozen pickles. This isn't anything new. Remember last year, people were putting jalapenos in the white wine. So now we're just bringing down the hotness. Just putting the... Or they're putting in a splash of brine. Let me tell you something. If you're adding brine or pickles, you might want to rethink the taste of your wine. If you're...
1: Yeah, for sure.
0: What's going on with the wine that you have to add this
1: and
0: to?
1: And definitely
0: it?
1: Don't let it be gherkins. Terrible
0: pickle.
1: Oh, that's
0: right. You don't
1: the
0: like
1: worst
0: gherkins.
1: Pickle.
0: See, that would fit in the wine glass. That would make sense to me.
1: Terrible pickle. Sports! Selena, anyone and everyone was at Game 3 of the NBA Finals last night in Madison Square Garden. Ben Stiller, Tracy Morgan, Tina Fey, Chris Rock, Larry David, Mariska Hargitay, and Christopher Maloney. Benson and Stabler, my wife, was pumped. But perhaps no one showed up more than those San Antonio Spurs. They're hanging around. A gutsy down-the-wire win helped them get in the win column in the series. They win 115-111. That series is now 2-1 with Game 4 in Madison Square Garden on Wednesday night. Game 4 of a wild Stanley Cup Finals happens tonight. Las Vegas leads that series 2-1. Carolina was down 4-0 in the third period of last game. Came all the way back. They scored 3 goals in 39 seconds, which is crazy. Ultimately lost the game in double overtime, though. Las Vegas leads that series 2-1. The puck drops there. 8 o'clock tonight. Love that. Two really good final series in the NHL and the NBA. So
0: exciting.
1: If you get a chance to watch them, check them out.
0: Sports! That's trending. 100.7 LEV. Wow. We have it's hard to come down from that. Chance to see Lionel Richie, Earth, Wind, and Fire bringing their greatest hits back to the stage. 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
4: 33 southbound stop traffic between Stockertown and Tatamy due to road work. 22 westbound delays at Airport Road. Eastbound slow between Cedar Crest and 15th. 78 westbound delays at Summit Lawn due to construction. If you see a traffic problem, call our toll-free tip line, 855-ROAD-TIP. I'm Christy O'Brien.
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0: What a day. We hope you're enjoying your Tuesday already. 100.7 LEV, Selena and Crockett. We have sunshine. Hope you have a chance to get outside and enjoy with a high of 84. The humidity will be ramping up starting tomorrow, and we're going to have a hot, humid day kicking off on Thursday through Friday with highs in the mid-90s. So enjoy today with a high of 84. Right now it's 64. We have your chance to see Lionel Richie and Earth, Wind, and Fire bringing their greatest hits back to the stage on their Sing a Song All Night Long tour. And you could be on your way to see them in the city of your choice. That includes the flight, the hotel, concert tickets, and premium VIP lounge access. Yes, that includes the drinks and the bites and exclusive gifts. This could all be yours.
1: 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I'm going to give it to you one more time because I feel like it's one of those words where right. You start to write it and you're like, I don't even know
0: what
1: this looks
0: like.
1: Well,
0: you know, remember, it's the, what is it? Well, I don't want to confuse anybody, but don't forget the E comes before the I after C. Look at me. School's almost out, and I'm doing
1: Wow, Selena,
0: spelling.
1: Thanks for not confusing us with that one.
0: Sorry. I thought I was going to be a teacher.
1: I don't want to screw you all up, but here's this thing I kind of remember, but I'm not sure it's true. But here you go.
0: Sorry.
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3: From the LEV Traffic Command Center.
4: 33 southbound stop traffic between Stockertown and Tatamy due to road work. 22 westbound delays at Airport Road. Eastbound slow between Cedar Crest and 15th. 78 westbound delays at Summit Lawn due to construction. If you see a traffic problem, call our toll-free tip line, 855-ROAD-TIP. I'm Christy O'Brien.
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0: Congratulations to the class of 2026. Sweet dreams to you for your future. We want to give a shout out to Nevin Brooke of Penn Argyle, graduating class of 2026. Congratulations. Kiara Perez, graduating from Dearth High School. Shauna Buchanan, Centenary University. And Emmy Wingler Crockett, she's graduating from Muhlenberg Elementary School's kindergarten class. Oh, my goodness. Congratulations, everyone.
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0: Let me live that fantasy. Do you have to be a royal to enjoy summer this year? 100.7 LEV, Selena and Crockett, they're saying that the cost of summer vacation close to $9,600 to go away. That's a historic high this year. So people are cutting back. There's lots to do in the Lehigh Valley.
1: Sure. Check it out. The Love of the Lehigh Valley page is happening right now. 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

0: Do you like it? Kind of like a throwback to Taylor Swift starting in country. I knew it. I knew you. 1.7 LEV, Selena and Crockett, inspired by Jesse of Toy Story. By the way, Toy Story 5 coming out June 19th.
1: Ooh, can't wait.

If any wigs went missing during the Tony Awards, we know whose house to look at. Pink was joking that, yeah, she would love to steal those wigs after hosting the Tony Awards over the weekend. Did a phenomenal job. Wouldn't put some at LA.

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0: Oh, hey, tomorrow we are celebrating the Lehigh Valley 1.7 LEV, Selena and Crockett. It is 6:10 day, and we're going to be out and about.
1: Yep, we'll be at Hang Dog Brewing Company from 4 until 6. We'll be out there with our friends at the Lehigh Valley Humane Society for a yappy hour, which is so fun. There's going to be some pets there that maybe you could adopt. That, how cool would that be if we have our event tomorrow celebrating the Lehigh Valley and somebody were to come in and adopt a pet right there?
0: Fuzzy buddy. Yeah, on 6:10 day too. So we will see you out there. Have a great day. Kara Hart up next.

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0: If I told you you were going to get 58 minutes of music while you're working in an hour, what would you call that? 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I'd call it awesome. We're also going to call it a maximum music hour, and it's happening right now. 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

WMLEV, you're in a maximum music hour, at least 58 minutes of music this hour for you. 58 out of 60. Can't get much better than that. It's Kara Hart. Want to win a trip to see Lionel Richie and Earth, Wind & Fire? 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

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It's Kara Hart. So Wendy's is getting a Minion-inspired banana swirl Frosty starting June 15th. Honestly, I don't even have to see the movie. You had me at banana and Frosty. I'm sorry.

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I'm Kara Hart. The hardest part about this trip might be deciding which cast member you're most excited to meet. You could be at the first ever Dancing with the Stars con in Palm Springs, California this summer. 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

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We recognize the heroic efforts of our military, frontline workers, and first responders. 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

That's New Radicals on your 90s at noon on 100.7 LEV. My name is Kara Hart. And you know that moment when somebody gives you an excuse and it sounds like completely ridiculous? Until they show you the proof and then you're like, oh, that really happened. Well, it happened to this guy. Wait till you hear about it. It's

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A little Backstreet Boys for you. The 90s at noon here on 100.7 LEV. That was incidentally off their Millennium album that came out back in 1999. Hey there, it's Kara Hart. You ever have somebody text you like, oh, I'm so sorry, I'm so late? I'm usually the one doing the texting, but they, you know, immediately you're thinking, okay, sure you are, right? Well, there's this guy online was late for a date because a submarine literally blocked his path. Now, thankfully, he did have a picture because otherwise, really, let's be real, nobody's believing that story. And it makes you wonder how many people, like back in the day,

were telling the truth about wild excuses, just had no way to prove it. Like when we didn't constantly have cameras on us at all times. Imagine showing up late and saying like a giant submarine got in my way. That's either the worst excuse ever or the best one. And then, well, if he sends a photo, like, I guess you have to give him a pass. Coming

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9: 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What if I stop? A British medical journal says you'll gain the weight back 4 times faster. 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Alex Goen patented hypnosis. In fact, a JAMA study says adding behavior therapy to GLP-1s produced 3 times the results. Hypnosis is behavior therapy, concentrated. And Alex Goen hypnosis is the only U.S. patented hypnosis proven useful by the U.S. Patent Office. 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

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And, you know, some artists have like a hit or two, right? Lionel Richie and Earth, Wind & Fire, though, they have soundtracks to people's lives. 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

100.7 LEV. Hey there, it's Kara Hart. So there's a $395 Del Monte Ruby Glow pineapple out there yet again this year. $395 for a pineapple. 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

Well, here comes another story about a lottery ticket that was almost trash that turned out to be a $100,000 winner. It's Kara Hart on 100.7 LEV. I feel like we're hearing this a lot. Makes me want to check like all my trash over just to make sure.

0: This is your At Work Network, 100.7 LEV. I'm Kara Hart. Getting out of here. Thank you so much for spending part of your day with me. Stick around. Josh Gears on the way next, giving away a trip that's basically a concert, a vacation, and a getaway rolled into one to see Lionel Richie and Earth, Wind, and Fire. Stick around and have a great day.
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Now for your workday, it is Josh Gears. Happy 610 Day Eve. We'll talk more about that later on. But first, if you want to fly off to somewhere to see Lionel Richie and Earth, Wind, and Fire together, well, that could happen with that national keyword I will provide you with in 3

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0: 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Text that to 95819. 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
1: 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Every day, one thought haunts you. What if I stop? A British medical journal says you'll gain the weight back four times faster. So what now? There is an answer. Alex Goen patented hypnosis. In fact, a JAMA study says adding behavior therapy to GLP-1s produced three times the results. Hypnosis is behavior therapy, concentrated. And Alex Goen hypnosis is the only U.S. patented hypnosis proven useful by the U.S. Patent Office. 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

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A wedding at Madison Square Garden? 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All right, Swifties, go solve.

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100.7 LEV, 80s, 90s. Now, a lot of folks waiting for Soccer Fest to get underway in the Lehigh Valley on that big screen over at Steelstacks. 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

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Now it is Josh Gears on the 610 day eve. That's right. We are celebrating our home, the Lehigh Valley, with another 610 day tomorrow here on 100.7 LEV. And we are celebrating our home airport, Lehigh Valley International Airport, by giving you the chance to win a trip anywhere Allegiant Air flies from Lehigh Valley International Airport. So to do just that, text the word FLY, F-L-Y, to 610-720-1007. Get in the running and maybe win that trip anywhere Allegiant Air flies from Lehigh Valley International Airport.

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3: From the LEV Traffic Command Center.
4: 78 eastbound, stop traffic at Hellertown. We've got moving road work. Use caution. 78 westbound, also slow between 33 and Hellertown. 22 westbound, usual delays between 378 and Airport Road. Eastbound, slow between 15th and MacArthur. 33 northbound, stop and go at 22. If you see a traffic problem, call our toll-free tip line, 855-ROAD-TIP. I'm Christy O'Brien.
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100.7 LEV 80s, 90s. Now, of course, the internet thinks Taylor and Travis are getting married at Madison Square Garden, which leads me to this question. Will it be recorded and will it be streaming as a concert?

0: 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Now it is Josh Gears. And next hour, another national keyword is yours. In case you want to see Lionel Richie and Earth, Wind & Fire together in the city of your choosing. That's right. Fly to that U.S. city where they are performing. You get to pick where. Two-night hotel stay in that city. Lounge VIP passes, tickets to the show, and much, much more. It all could be yours next hour with that national keyword here on 100.7 LEV.
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3: For the most part, we're looking good this afternoon. Seeing some heavy delays, 78 eastbound between Summit Lawn and Hellertown due to moving road work. 78 westbound, stop and go at Summit Lawn due to construction. 22 eastbound, delays between 309 and MacArthur. Westbound jammed at Airport Road. No problems on 33 or 80. If you see a traffic problem, call our toll-free tip line, 855-ROAD-TIP. I'm Christy O'Brien.
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3: Dealing with the usual delays this afternoon, 22 westbound stop and go between 378 and Airport Road, eastbound jam between Cedar Crest and MacArthur, 78 westbound, watch for stop traffic approaching Summit Lawn due to construction, eastbound delays at Hellertown, no problems on 33 or 80. If you see a traffic problem, call their toll-free tip line, 855-ROAD-TIP. I'm Christy O'Brien.
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0: 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Because I gotta have
1: 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I gotta have faith. 100.7 LEV, 80s, 90s now. And if you want to see Lionel Richie and Earth, Wind & Fire together on stage with their greatest hits, there is a national keyword waiting for you in three.

0: 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Now it is Josh Gears and more winning to come later this hour with that 5 o'clock thingy. But first, go somewhere to see Lionel Richie and Earth, Wind & Fire on stage together with their greatest hits for the Sing a Song All Night Long tour. That's right. You get to pick the city to see them in. 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Angel is that keyword this hour. A-N-G-E-L. 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
4: For the most part, we're looking good this afternoon. The usual delays, 33 northbound at 22, 22 westbound jammed at Airport Road, eastbound slow between Cedar Crest and MacArthur, 78 westbound delays between Hellertown and Summit Lawn. If you see a traffic problem, call our toll-free tip line, 855-ROAD-TIP. I'm Christy O'Brien.
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Tickets for Teresa Caputo, the Long Island Medium, back at Wind Creek Event Center in November. I know, it's only June. We have to look ahead, folks. 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
5: Dealing with the usual delays this afternoon, 22 westbound jammed at Airport Road, eastbound stop and go between Cedar Crest and Fullerton. 78 eastbound, watch for delays approaching Hellertown, westbound jammed at Summit Lawn because of construction. No problems on 309 or 222. If you see a traffic problem, call our toll-free tip line, 855-ROAD-TIP. I'm Christy O'Brien.
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100.7 LEV. Time to update the dumb criminal file. A man in Indiana thought he was Spider-Man. However, this Spider-Man thought he can get away with robbery after trying to rob a storage facility, allegedly, in Indiana. He rode there on his moped. Something the real Spider-Man would never do, right? Well, he was caught by security cameras and arrested later on by police. He thought he could get away with it, but sadly, he was mistaken.

0: 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Flights, hotel, tickets, and a Desert Glam VIP upgrade to meet some of the cast of Dancing with the Stars at the first ever Dancing with the Stars Con. 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